Kevin Eshwine, Jody Van Ellenso, Lainey Wilson, and Kane Brown are going to be headlining the Country Thunder Alberta. All the details on that at Cafe Nashville on the artist profile page of Kane Brown. Here's Woman.

0: Stephen Wilson Jr., sponsored by Big Loud Records. That's Gary on Cafe Nashville. I am Jody Van Allen. All right, Jody B., let's talk about the crown.
1: I have some news for you, and you're going to like it. So, according to Vanity Fair magazine, there may be an upcoming season 7. But it's not going to be what you think. I mean, it's not going to follow Prince William and Kate. It's not going to follow Harry and Meghan. Basically, it's going to be 50 years of history from the death of Queen Victoria in 1901 up to the subject of the first season of The Crown, the wedding of then Princess Elizabeth. So that's this is going to be kind of a spinoff prequel situation.
0: Well, I mean, there was a lot of history there and a lot of turmoil, I guess you would say, in The Crown, because where Victoria had a long

0: reign, right, and everybody else had really short ones before Elizabeth II came in, and she had a long reign. So
1: she did, but there were four kings in between, including a massive scandal.
0: Oh, yeah, two Georges and two Edwards.
1: Yeah, I mean, there were, you know, abdications. There was all kinds of stuff going on behind the scenes that back then it was kind of whispered about, but I think we're going to learn more about this.
0: Makes for good drama. Here's Luke Combs, Sleepless in a Hotel Room, sponsored by Sony Music.

0: Chris Cafe Nashville.
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4: Mr. Panda Pants, you look sad. How come?
5: Well, I've been thinking about my mama.
4: Is she okay?
5: Oh, she's good. I just haven't seen her in a while.
4: You must really miss her.
5: Oh, I do.
4: You know Mother's Day is coming, right?
5: Well, yeah. What should I get her?
4: What? Are you kidding me? Mr. Panda Pants, you need to snap out of it.
5: You think she'd want to go to...
4: Well, of course.
5: And give her?
4: Yes, sir. She'll love it.
5: No cooking, no cleaning. Family's all together.
4: So Mom is happy.
5: Yeah! That means everybody's happy. You know the most fantatamatastic Mama's Day gift ever.
4: Fantanomal what?
5: It's Yvonne Asian Bistro, Mississippi's top-rated buffet. 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Oh, there's even so much fresh sushi while the ocean backs up to the building. Ah, haven't used that one in a while.
4: This Mother's Day, moms want to go to the bistro.
5: You know it. It's Yvonne Asian Bistro's top-rated buffet is open on Lakeland in Flowood and next to Cinemark in Pearl. It's Yvonne Asian Bistro.
4: Mama's happy plate awaits.
5: Oh, yeah. I like the sound of that.
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9: This evening, we've got a couple passing showers and rumbles of thunder, just hit or miss out there, and those will continue on and off overnight tonight as well. Not everyone's guaranteed to get wet, but we do have a few showers to watch for. Then we get to the weekend, finally the weekend. 80s on Saturday with scattered rain, mid-80s on Sunday with isolated pop-ups. I'm meteorologist Matt Sindrich.

That's Tim McGraw and Cafe Nashville. I am Jody Van Allen. So the Oscar is now updating their rules to ensure that only humans' efforts are recognized. That happened on Monday of this week, which is fantastic, right? The new rules for the 99th award ceremony will exclude all AI. 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Help

0: Kevin Nash, I am Jody Van Allen. So I was talking with Jason Aldean about his kids. Of course, he's a big Dogs fan. Brittany's a big Bama fan. So who do the kids root
1: for? Now it's really house divided because Memphis is the Georgia fan. He wants nothing to do with Alabama. And Navy feels bad because Britt's the only Alabama fan, so she's decided she's an Alabama fan. So we got the girls, guys in our house. The guys are Georgia, girls are Alabama, and I like it. At least I got one of the two, so it works out good.
0: And, of course, Dylan Scott's going to be joining Luke Bryan and Jason Aldean on their stadium tours this summer.

0: 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So let me show you the
1: 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Lainey Wilson here. This is Gabby Barrett.
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1: What's up? It's Josh Ross, and this is my new song, Hate How You Look.
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1: Hate How You Look is a song that reminds me of sometimes when you go through a breakup. 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

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I am Jody Van Allen. So Miranda Lambert now opening the next musical chapter of her musical career. May 15th, the release of a new song called Crisco. Her first new single for the new label, MCA Nashville.

0: Broken Bow Records. That's Dustin Lynch, Easy to Love on Cafe Nashville. I am Jody Van Allen. All right, Jody B, let's talk about your grocery store. Do you trust them?
1: Of course I do. Yeah. I have to go over and over and over again. We've got to eat, right?
0: Oh, come on.
1: Well, there is recently a study done by a company called BrandSpark, and they have something called the Most Trusted Awards. And according to over 35,000 shoppers, Walmart is the most trusted chain.
0: Really?
1: As far as groceries go. Yeah, that kind of surprised me a little bit.
0: It's probably because of the convenience and the fact that they're everywhere.
1: That's true. Yeah. That's true. Now, Aldi came in second place overall, and then Kroger pulled up third place as an overall favorite.
0: I could see that. I mean, because, there's not Aldi's everywhere. There's not Kroger's everywhere. There's not
1: I think Albertsons they're trying.
0: Everywhere. Yeah. Yeah, exactly. But Publix, is mostly in the Southeast, that kind of stuff. So I think that's why I think Walmart actually wins.
1: Now, remember, these are overall categories. Now, each region has their own favorites.
0: Oh, of course.
1: If you have some really, really local specialized places, I'm sure they weigh in too. But it's a pretty interesting read.
0: I trust the ones that feed me the best and the cheapest. Here's

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3: This evening, we've got a couple passing showers and rumbles of thunder, just hit or miss out there, and those will continue on and off overnight tonight as well. Not everyone's guaranteed to get wet, but we do have a few showers to watch for. Then we get to the weekend, finally the weekend. 80s on Saturday with scattered rain, mid-80s on Sunday with isolated pop-ups. I'm meteorologist Matt Sindrich.

Kevin Nash. Well, I am Jody Van Allen. So a job search consultant ran an experiment to test the effectiveness of resumes in a current job market. It was inspired by a Reddit user's claim of success with a deliberately absurd resume. Jerry Lee used a fictional name. I'm not going to tell you what it was because it wasn't very nice. And apparently, he sent it out to 100 different places, got 29 interview offers. That's just crazy, right? I mean, things listed on there for job skills like adult entertainment and arson. So don't tell me you can't get a job, an upstanding citizen like you.

0: sponsored by Curve Records, Kelsey Hart, Fireworks on Cafe Nashville. I am Jody Van Allen talking with Luke Bryan about Shania Twain hosting the ACMs.
1: Loving country music and being an entertainer and all that, it shows you how much she loves it. I mean, it's Shania Twain. She could go fly around anywhere in the world and do anything she wants, but she's dedicating her time to hosting the awards, which shows you where country music is for her. And when I think about such an icon that she is, her hosting in Vegas, back when I hosted, having it in Vegas, it just created a party vibe. I mean, to be in Vegas, going out to the parties every night, hosting the award shows, it was a lot. And gosh, I remember those Monday mornings waking up. We were pretty deflated on energy, but Vegas is a fun vibe, and I'm glad it's back out there. It feels right in Vegas to me.
0: May 17th, Prime Video, the ACMs live from Las Vegas. It's time.

Nashville.

Road on Cafe Nashville. I am Jody Van Ellen. So Ashley Cook, unveiling her self-titled sophomore album, is going to come out on August 14th. She co-wrote 15 of the tracks on the project. Details at our Cafe Nashville news section, the app or the web. Here's Luke Combs, Sleepless in a Hotel Room, sponsored by Sony Music. I can hear them.

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1: Hey, y'all, this is Drew Baldridge. Check out my new song, Rebel. Rebel because I felt like we were glorifying the wrong things in our world. I hope y'all love this song as much as I do.
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4: Mr. Pantapants, you look sad. How come?
5: Well, I've been thinking about my mama.
4: Is she okay?
5: Oh, she's good. I just haven't seen her in a while.
4: You must really miss her.
5: Oh, I do.
4: You know Mother's Day is coming, right?
5: Well, yeah. What should I get her?
4: What? Are you kidding me? Mr. Pantapants, you need to snap out of it.
5: You think she'd want to go to...
4: Well, of course.
5: And give her...
4: Yes, sir. She'll love it.
5: No cooking, no cleaning. Family's all together.
4: So Mom is happy.
5: Yeah! That means everybody's happy. You know the most fantatamatastic Mama's Day gift ever.
4: Fantanomal what?
5: It's Yvonne Asian Bistro, Mississippi's top-rated buffet. There's all kind of steak, there's chicken, there's shrimp. Ho ho! There's even so much fresh sushi, while the ocean backs up to the building. Ah! Haven't used that one in a while.
4: This Mother's Day, Moms want to go to the bistro.
5: You know it! It's Yvonne Asian Bistro's top-rated buffet. It's open on Lakeland in Flowood and next to Cinemark in Pearl. It's Yvonne Asian Bistro.
4: Mama's happy plate awaits.
5: Ho ho! Yeah! I like the sound of that.
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1: Kevin Nashville, I am Jody Van Ellen, sponsored by Wheelhouse Records. It's the latest from Brantley Gilbert. 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

0: Nashville. I am Jody Van Ellen talking with Jason Aldean. Do your kids actually like your music? What do they think of it?
1: I don't know. I mean, they kind of listen to everything because, you know, taking them to school or taking them to baseball practice or whatever, I'm constantly playing all these songs. And so by the end of it, they're like, Dad, will you play something else? You know? So a lot of times I'll look in the mirror and go, hey, you guys like this one? And they'll give me a thumbs up or a thumbs down. But they listen to them so much that by the time the album comes out, I think they're probably over it.
0: Jason Aldean, Don't Tell on Me on Cafe Nashville.

0: Stella Langley with Morgan Wallen. I can't love you anymore on Cafe Nashville. I am Jody Van Allen. All right, Jody B. Delta making some changes.
1: They are, and I'm not sure this is a sound business decision. That is only my opinion, but I will tell you what is going on. They announced this week, that is Delta, will be eliminating its onboard food and beverage service on flights traveling fewer than 349 miles beginning May 19th.
0: Wow. Okay, so that's the short flights anyway.
1: Yeah, so typically these flights last about an hour or so.
0: Yeah, more or less.
1: But the thing is, they're also saying that they are making significant changes as far as like upgrading their onboard service flights for over 350 miles.
0: Oh, okay.
1: I don't know what that means. I don't know what that's going to look like.
0: Okay, we're taking from the ones that are just traveling short distances and we're giving it to the guys that are traveling a little longer, I guess.
1: I don't know. Yeah. According to the article I read in Delish.com, this is not so far out of left field like we think it is. Yeah. They have scaled back full service offerings. Now, first class, I think, is still going to have all the amenities that you were promised.
0: Yeah, I'm sure.
1: But I'm not so sure this is a sound business decision. I'm sure there will be lots of complaints. So we'll have to see how this shakes out.
0: 10 or 15 minutes of service once you get that in the air anyway for that 350 or less kind of thing. You know, so honestly, I don't think it's that big of a deal.
1: Here's the thing, though. This might affect more than 500 flights per day.
0: Sure.
1: So that's where you're going to hear a lot of noise and complaints from. It's harder.

0: is Cafe Nashville.
1: I really need some body work done. Maybe popping out a few dents and buffing out some rough spots. And let's be honest, my bumper could use some lift so it won't drag. Not to mention the damage I have from going through hail.

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8: This evening, we've got a couple passing showers and rumbles of thunder, just hit or miss out there, and those will continue on and off overnight tonight as well. Not everyone's guaranteed to get wet, but we do have a few showers to watch for. Then we get to the weekend, finally the weekend. 80s on Saturday with scattered rain, mid-80s on Sunday with isolated pop-ups. I'm meteorologist Matt Standridge.
9: Tuning in, ladies and gentlemen, and boy, do I have a big surprise for you here today. It's not

Kill the Man, that's Lee Bryce, sponsored by Curb Records on Cafe Nashville. I am Jody Van Ellen. So as most pet owners will admit, their furry friends are the star of the show. Of course, 66% of pet owners believe that their dog has a better social life than they do. And in fact, over half say that the pet has more friends than they do. We definitely need to get out more. Here's Megan Maroney.

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1: Hey, y'all, this is Drew Baldridge. 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I hope y'all love this song as much as I do.

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Hudson Square on Cafe Nashville. I am Jody Van Allen. So Blake Shelton, Thomas Rhett, and a whole lot more joining the lineup for the upcoming ACM Awards May 17th, live from Las Vegas. Sponsored by Wheelhouse Records, this is Blake Shelton. Let him in anyway on Cafe Nashville. Ain't it

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miles on it. Kevin Nashville, I am Jody Van Allen. So Co Wetzel returning with The Night Champion. 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

0: Good damn. That is Brantley Gilbert on Cafe Nashville, sponsored by Wheelhouse Records. I'm Jody Van Ellen. All right, Jody B., let's talk about The Bear.
1: Yeah, this is a super popular show, and we finally have a release date for season 5. It is June 25th. That is going to be at 6 p.m. That's on, FX and Hulu. But here's the kicker. Yeah. It is the final season.
0: Really?
1: And a lot of people are going to be upset, including your brother. He loves this show.
0: Oh, exactly. But here's the thing. You keep canceling all my good shows. You know that, right? I keep hearing more cancellations from you.
1: Look, that is above my pay grade. I have no say-so.
0: Okay. I'm just going to blame you. Is that okay?
1: That sounds, it tracks. Yeah.
0: It tracks for what I do?
1: Yes.
0: I mean, it is a very popular show. A lot of people will be upset about it, but the good news is we do have at least one more season to go. And then, of course, you can also rewatch
1: and binge
0: watch. It's
1: also super intense, right? Yeah. I mean, I have no doubt there probably already are cookbooks. I know recipes have been floating for the famous chocolate cake and the omelet with the potato chips, which we have tried, and they are delicious.
0: They are delicious. But,
1: yeah, I don't know about this one. We'll have to see. Maybe a spinoff. I have a feeling a spinoff's coming.
0: Sleepless in a Hotel Room. 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

0: Nashville.
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3: 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I know what it's like to work in these factories. Mama Justice is real. 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

0: 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And she's going to work really hard for you. And she's going to make sure that you get a good settlement in your pocket.
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8: This evening, we've got a couple passing showers and rumbles of thunder, just hit or miss out there, and those will continue on and off overnight tonight as well. Not everyone's guaranteed to get wet, but we do have a few showers to watch for. Then we get to the weekend, finally the weekend. 80s on Saturday with scattered rain, mid-80s on Sunday with isolated pop-ups. I'm meteorologist Matt Sindrich.

Luke Bryan on Cafe Nashville. I am Jody Van Allen. So a compound in Bel Air, Los Angeles, California, owned by a family of Qatari royals now, is on the market for $400 million, potentially setting the record for the highest home sale in U.S. history. Now, this estate is huge. 8 acres on a hilltop overlooking Bel Air Country Club, 70,000 square feet, 3 different structures, 23 bedrooms in the main house, 16 in the guest house. We're talking 59 bathrooms, multiple swimming pools. All yours, again, for the low, low price of $400 million. You could do that. Zach John King on Cafe Nashville. Get the drink up.

listening to Cafe Nashville.

0: Kevin Nashville, I am Jody Van Allen. So I was talking with Tim McGraw. He's done a lot of collaborations throughout his career, but what would be your dream collab?
1: Easy, Bruce Springsteen. I mean, he's always been one of my heroes and one of my favorite artists and also one of my favorite people. And if ever had the chance to sing a song with Bruce Springsteen, I'd do that in a heartbeat.
0: Wow. 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
1: Hey, y'all, this is Drew Baldridge. Check out my new song, Rebel. Rebel because I felt like we were glorifying the wrong things in our world. I hope y'all love this song as much as I do.
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4: From ABC News and Good Morning America, I'm Lori Bergamotto. 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
5: Oh my God. 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
1: 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This Mother's Day, let Macy's be your guide to gifting.
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0: Kevin Nashville, I'm Jody Van Allen. I was talking with John Morgan. Of course, he's still on his Carolina Blue, his debut album. What makes that album feel so special for you?
1: I think this record's special to me, not only because it's my debut one, but because of just the timing, getting to do it. And, you know, my label was very trusting. My team is very trusting of me to go in and get

0: this album, you know, where it needed to be sonically. And so I'm very thankful for that. I get to be heavily involved on this project. And yeah, it was so much fun to write for and to be on the production side of it as well.
1: Kid, myself, John Morgan on Cafe Nashville.

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0: Kevin Nashville, I'm Jody Van Allen. So I was talking with George Burge. Now that you've had some success, how do you approach the next album?
1: Now that I've had a little bit of success and found a little bit more confidence in speaking and singing in my own voice and doing a little bit less chasing and knowing that, you know, who I am might actually work, it's given me the confidence to go in the studio and to go into the songwriting room and know what I want to say and say it with passion. And so that's what we're working on in this project. Hopefully that'll culminate in an album by the end of the year. But I think the best is yet to come for sure.
0: George Burge, Luke Bryan, Ride, Ride, Ride on Cafe Nashville. I threw

0: Russell Dickerson, Happened to Me on Cafe Nashville. I am Jody Van Allen. You know, Jody B, I went to Harvard.
1: You did.
0: Uh-huh.
1: Otherwise known as the Elwood School of Law.
0: That's
1: we
0: what I
1: did
0: called it.
1: Visit.
0: Yes, exactly.
1: So I have some news for you. Prime Video has released a teaser trailer for Elle. Now, this is a prequel series to Reese Witherspoon's Legally Blonde.
0: I love that.
1: Elle. I know. Elle Woods.
0: You know, that's such a classic story, and it just has still lived on for so long, right? Reese knew what she was doing in this one.
1: Well, it's just about determination, and yes, we know that she was privileged, but she also had a lot of strength and that attitude. I'm not going to lie. When I saw this, it actually encouraged me to finish some of my studies and go for it.
0: Well,
1: so I appreciate it. Yeah.
0: See, you were convinced that your best friend that doesn't even know she's your best friend. You know, she's the one that actually pushed you to go back to school and finish your degree and all that.
1: I'll give her a little credit. Yeah. But I will tell you, season one releases on July 1st on Prime.
0: There you go. Thank you, Reese. This is Riley Green, Change My Mind on Cafe Nashville.
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4: This evening, we've got a couple passing showers and rumbles of thunder, just hit or miss out there, and those will continue on and off overnight tonight as well. Not everyone's guaranteed to get wet, but we do have a few showers to watch for. Then we get to the weekend, finally the weekend. 80s on Saturday with scattered rain, mid-80s on Sunday with isolated pop-ups. I'm meteorologist Matt Standridge.

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National Weather Service in Jackson has issued a severe thunderstorm warning for southwestern Chico County in southeastern Arkansas, East Carroll Parish in northeastern Louisiana, northern West Carroll Parish in northeastern Louisiana, south central Washington County in northwestern Mississippi, East Aquinnah County in west central Mississippi, western Sharkey County in west central Mississippi, until 1:30 a.m. Central Daylight Time. At 12:41 a.m. Central Daylight Time, a severe thunderstorm was located near Oak Grove, moving east at 55 miles per hour. Hazard, 60 miles per hour wind gusts and quarter-size hail. Source, radar indicated. Impact, hail damage to vehicles is expected. Expect wind damage to roofs, siding, and trees. This severe thunderstorm will be near Lake Providence, Gassaway, Milliken, and Shelburne around 12:45 a.m. Central Daylight Time. Mayersville around 12:50 a.m. Central Daylight Time. Cary around 1 a.m. Central Daylight Time. Rolling Fork and onward around 1:05 a.m. Central Daylight Time. 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

The National Weather Service in Jackson has issued a severe thunderstorm warning for Lee County in central Mississippi, southeastern Holmes County in central Mississippi, southwestern Noxubee County in east central Mississippi, northwestern Newton County in east central Mississippi, northwestern Kemper County in east central Mississippi, Etowah County in central Mississippi, southern Winston County in east central Mississippi, east central Yazoo County in central Mississippi, Neshoba County in east central Mississippi, northeastern Madison County in central Mississippi until 2:45 a.m. Central Daylight Time. At 2:04 a.m. Central Daylight Time, severe thunderstorms were located along a line extending from near McAdams to near Vaughan, moving east at 65 miles per hour. Hazard, 60 miles per hour wind gusts and quarter-size hail. Source, radar indicated. Impact, hail damage to vehicles is expected. Expect wind damage to roofs, siding, and trees. Severe thunderstorms will be near Kosciuszko, Newport, Cameron, McAdams, Semitown, and Camden around 2:10 a.m. Central Daylight Time. Smyrna and Singleton around 2:15 a.m. Central Daylight Time. Carthage, Redwater, Zama, and Renfro around 2:20 a.m. Central Daylight Time. Standing Pine and Edinburgh around 2:30 a.m. Central Daylight Time. Philadelphia, Pearl River, Noxipater, Madden, Dowdville, and Stalo around 2:35 a.m. Central Daylight Time. 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

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On my second cup of coffee already. 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
13: It's a stormy start out there this morning across central Mississippi. We've had some waves of very heavy rain and rumbles of thunder, gusty winds, some low severe threats as well. However, we should be drying out later this afternoon. Chance for a spotty shower, but a lot of times we'll be dry and we may even have some sun breaks later today. Tonight, mostly cloudy, 60s with a couple showers tomorrow. I'm meteorologist Matt Standridge.

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3: I knew I'd see her around. 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She'd show up and I'd be walking out. 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
3: Finding Nemo.
4: Heaven knows what you're saying. 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
3: Y'all did wonderful, yes.
0: Listen, you already got the tickets. You don't have to lie to us.

0: 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Mother's Day is riding into town. And there's no better place to find the perfect gift than Britches and Boots.
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US 96.3, my name is Quinn. I ain't got a woman, but I got a corgi, and he controls my life enough as it is. Nate Smith is on. This is Fix What You Didn't Break.

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She won our Mother's Day prize pack. That's right, people. Mother's Day is tomorrow, so if you haven't gotten a gift yet, what the heck are you waiting for?

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1: My job at the time of the incident was a buggy puller for the factory that I worked at, and there was a pallet. There was a strap on it, like the tie-down strap they didn't take off. And when I got it, I stumbled, I fell back and broke my wrist. I couldn't believe it happened. The older I was, and they say I've always heard it's gonna take longer to get to heal back, I'm just like, I need to get back to work. At the time, me and my wife was talking, I says, no, we need to find, when we decided to hire a lawyer, we need to find a hire. And I said, well, let's try Mama Justice, because I always heard good things about her. And I said, no, we'll give her a try, and I'm glad I did. They have done an awesome job. I would recommend them in a heartbeat. I'm glad I called them when I did, because they have helped me out. Took a lot of fears, especially at the time when I was having issues with workman's comp. And then when they took over, it eased my pain.
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8: It's a stormy start out there this morning across central Mississippi. We've had some waves of very heavy rain and rumbles of thunder, gusty winds, some low severe threats as well. However, we should be drying out later this afternoon. Chance for a spotty shower, but a lot of times we'll be dry and we may even have some sun breaks later today. Tonight, mostly cloudy 60s with a couple showers tomorrow. I'm meteorologist Matt Standridge.

US 96.3, your hometown country station. That is Russell Dickerson, and happened to me, it's Quinn, and I don't care where you're listening from, whether it's your house, your car, in a Chevy Silverado. All I care about is that you're playing it loud and singing even louder. Here's Bailey Zimmerman.

0: Tracy Lee.
1: I was waiting all morning for this text. A smell that makes you think of home. If you're from Byram, then you know when you're close to home.
2: Obviously, the new guy here. Explain.
1: They have a pet food plant in Byram. It has a very distinct smell.
2: Aha.
1: It smells like boo-boo.
2: If that's what you grew up smelling on a regular basis.
1: It just smells like home.
2: It's certainly interesting. I wonder then if you just happen to step in a pile and like, oh, are we back home or what?
1: No.
2: Not quite the same effect?
1: It's different from that, but close.
2: Okay.
1: Yes.
2: Mornings with Gordo and Tracy Lee.
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0: 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This is the most dedication to a song I've ever seen. 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
5: It's a stormy start out there this morning across central Mississippi. We've had some waves of very heavy rain and rumbles of thunder, gusty winds, some low severe threats as well. However, we should be drying out later this afternoon. Chance for a spotty shower, but a lot of times we'll be dry and we may even have some sun breaks later today. Tonight, mostly cloudy 60s with a couple showers tomorrow. I'm meteorologist Matt Standridge.

0: 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It's a new way to wake up. 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This is Luke Combs and his latest number one hit that makes it 20 for him, Sleepless in a Hotel Room.
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17: It's a stormy start out there this morning across central Mississippi. We've had some waves of very heavy rain and rumbles of thunder, gusty winds, some low severe threats as well. However, we should be drying out later this afternoon. Chance for a spotty shower, but a lot of times we'll be dry and we may even have some sun breaks later today. Tonight, mostly cloudy 60s with a couple showers tomorrow. I'm meteorologist

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0: let me up on stage. Yeah. So if you were going to shoot your shot, who is that vocalist that you would pick?
1: Chuck, hanging his hat on the fact that you once drove a Subaru, said you would probably choose Elton John.
0: Tiny Dancer is a jam.
1: Dead. There has never been one point in time in my life that I have said, crank it.
0: I am offended.
1: Tracy
0: just has this look of bewilderment.
1: I can't with you right now. Morning with Gordo and Tracy Lee.
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0: It's a stormy start out there this morning across central Mississippi. We've had some waves of very heavy rain and rumbles of thunder, gusty winds, some low severe threats as well. However, we should be drying out later this afternoon. Chance for a spotty shower, but a lot of times we'll be dry and we may even have some sun breaks later today. Tonight, mostly cloudy 60s with a couple showers tomorrow. I'm meteorologist Matt Standridge.

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7: My job at the time of the incident was a buggy puller for the factory that I worked at. And there was a pallet. There was a strap on it, like the tie-down strap they didn't take off. And when I got it, I stumbled. I fell back and broke my wrist. I couldn't believe it happened. The older I was, and they say, I've always heard it's going to take longer to get the heal back. I'm just like, I need to get back to work. At the time, me and my wife was talking. I said, no, we need to find, when we decided to hire a lawyer, we need to find a hire. And I said, well, let's try Mama Justice because I always heard good things about her. And I said, no, we'll give her a try, and I'm glad I did. They have done an awesome job. I would recommend them in a heartbeat. I'm glad I called them when I did because they have helped me out. Took a lot of fears, especially at the time when I was having issues with workman's comp. And then when they took over, it eased my pain.
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0: We're all feeling it at the gas tank right now, right? $250 a month in just gas. What if we could make that not a thing anymore? What's up? It's Gordo hanging out here at Cadillac of Jackson. 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
2: It's a stormy start out there this morning across central Mississippi. We've had some waves of very heavy rain and rumbles of thunder, gusty winds, some low severe threats as well. However, we should be drying out later this afternoon. Chance for a spotty shower, but a lot of times we'll be dry and we may even have some sun breaks later today. Tonight, mostly cloudy 60s with a couple showers tomorrow. I'm meteorologist Matt Standridge.

0: We are your hometown country, US 96.3. I'm Kim Allen. Happy Saturday. Love this news. The Hal St. Patty's Parade and Festival organizers recently presented a check to the only children's hospital in the state, Children's of Mississippi, for over $200,000. That's great news. Riley Green.
1: If you showed up, I wouldn't let you in.

0: We talk about the cost of gas all the time, which is outrageous. $250 a month the average family is spending. 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
1: Gordo and Tracy Lee. I was waiting all morning for this text. A smell that makes you think

0: home. If you're from Byram, then you know when you're close to home.
1: Obviously, the new guy here. Explain.
0: They have a pet food plant in Byram. It has a very distinct smell.
1: Aha.
0: It smells like boo-boo.
1: If that's what you grew up smelling on a regular basis.
0: It just smells like home.
1: It's certainly interesting. I wonder then if you just happen to step in a pile and be like, oh, are we back home or what?
0: No.
1: Not quite the same effect.
0: It's different from that, but close.
1: Okay.
0: Yes.
1: Mornings with Gordo and Tracy Lee.
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Mississippi Makers Fest is going on. 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

0: hanging out here with John here at Cadillac at Jackson. John, how do you decide when you come in which EV vehicle is right for me?
1: Well, it's always good to have options, Gordo. So at Cadillac, we actually have that. We have five EV vehicles for me to choose from, starting with the Cadillac Optiq, going on to the Cadillac Lyriq, to the Cadillac Vistiq, and all the way to the Escalade, IQ, and IQL. Entry level is going to be our Cadillac Optiq. It's a 5-seater vehicle. Next is the Cadillac Lyriq, which is the first one introduced to Cadillac. It's a little bit of a wider stance, luxury at its finest. And then you move on up to the Cadillac Vistiq, which is a 3-row SUV. It's a 6-seater. And then you know what's next, don't you, Gordo? It's the Cadillac Escalade IQ, the flagship of Cadillac, with a range of 460 miles per charge.
0: Wow.
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0: 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They've even got Rod's Electric Services here to answer questions like, how long's that battery going to last, sort of thing.
1: Yeah, that's it. 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And it's just like charging your phone at night, Gordo. 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
0: Good to go. 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
8: Tonight, we're mostly cloudy out there, getting a little bit of a break as temperatures fall to the mid-60s, but there are some more rain chances ahead. Tomorrow for your Sunday, spotty shower passing on by, maybe a stray thunderstorm, a lot of dry time in between, and not everyone's going to get wet. Highs for your Sunday, mid-80s. Expect more rain by your Sunday night. I'm meteorologist Matt Standridge.

was the place to go. Load the truck up, hit the dirt road. Jump the barbed wire, spread the word. Light the bonfire and call the girls. King in the can and the Marlboro man. Jack and Jim were a few good men. Where you learn how to kiss and cuss and fight.

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I'm Kim Allen. I know a lot have been asking how they can help those affected by the storms. If you are in the area, Boca Chica area, Pleasant Hill Baptist Church is taking donations of cases of water and non-perishable food items. And thank you for helping out. Megan Maroney.

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Don't miss Cadillac of Jackson's EV Ride and Drive. It's going on today. We'll be checking in with Gordo in about 10 minutes. George Birch with Luke Bryan, US 96.3.

0: $3.88 per gallon. That is the average cost of gas in Jackson. Let's eliminate that. It's Gordo hanging out here at Cadillac at Jackson for their Cadillac EV ride and drive experience. It's happening today only till 4 p.m. They've got all sorts of great cars here, from the Lyriq EV to the Escalade IQ, and maintaining that luxury with the Escalade, but eliminating the gas pump. Love that. 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
5: 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Sale ends Saturday, Mother's Day Eve at 6 p.m.
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Got a whole lot of music coming up this hour. Brantley Gilbert, Morgan Wallen, Lainey Wilson. 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
4: Mr. Panda Pants, you look sad. How come?
5: Well, I've been thinking about my mama.
4: Is she okay?
5: Oh, she's good. I just haven't seen her in a while.
4: You must really miss her.
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4: You know, Mother's Day is coming, right?
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4: What? Are you kidding me? Mr. Panda Pants, you need to snap out of it.
5: You think she'd want to go to...
4: Well, of course.
5: And give her?
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5: No cooking, no cleaning. Family's all together.
4: So Mom is happy.
5: 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You know the most fantastic Mama's Day gift ever.
4: Fantanimal what?
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4: Mama's happy plate awaits.
5: Oh, yeah. 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
2: Tonight, we're mostly cloudy out there, getting a little bit of a break as temperatures fall to the mid-60s, but there are some more rain chances ahead. Tomorrow for your Sunday, spotty shower passing on by, maybe a stray thunderstorm. A lot of dry time in between, and not everyone's going to get wet. Highs for your Sunday, mid-80s. Expect more rain by your Sunday night. I'm meteorologist Matt Standridge.

0: US 96.3. I'm Kim Allen. Mother's Day weekend. You know what would be fun today? Mississippi Makers Fest is going on at the two Mississippi Museums, Rain or Shine. A full day of music, art, and food. The Ben Perry takes the stage at 6:45. And did I say it's free?
1: Who knows? I got a time. And there's a few in here now. Well, I've learned my lesson too many times. As long as I keep putting me

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0: Thomas Rhett on social media basically asked Bruno, let me up on stage.
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0: So if you were going to shoot your shot, who is that vocalist that you would pick?
1: Chuck, hanging his hat on the fact that you once drove a Subaru, said you would probably choose Elton John.
0: Tiny Dancer is a jam.
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1: Tracy
0: just has this look of bewilderment on her face.
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I'm Kim Allen. Mother's Day weekend. What are you going to get, Mom? Got a great idea for you. Stop by and see

0: case you hadn't heard the news, tomorrow is Mother's Day. Hey, it's Fisher Alexander here with your hometown country, US 96.3. And if you are, basically, if you waited to the last minute, hey, don't worry. Carter Jewelers is here to the rescue. 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
1: Mr. Panda Pants, you look sad. How come?
2: Well, I've been thinking about my mama.
1: Is she okay?
2: Oh, she's good. I just haven't seen her in a while.
1: You must really miss her.
2: Oh, I do, I do.
1: You know Mother's Day is coming, right?
2: Well, yeah. What should I get her?
1: What? Are you kidding me? Mr. Panda Pants, you need to snap out of it.
2: You think she'd want to go to...
1: Well, of course.
2: And give her?
1: Yes, sir. She'll love it.
2: No cooking, no cleaning? Family's all together?
1: So Mom is happy.
2: Yeah! That means everybody's happy. You know the most fantastic Mama's Day gift ever.
1: Fantanimal what?
2: Ichiban Asian Bistro, Mississippi's top-rated buffet. There's all kind of steak, there's chicken, there's shrimp. Oh, there's even so much fresh sushi, while the ocean backs up to the building. Ah, haven't used that one in a while.
1: This Mother's Day, Moms want to go to the bistro.
2: You know it. Ichiban Asian Bistro's top-rated buffet is open on Lakeland in Flowood and next to Cinemark in Pearl. Ichiban Asian Bistro.
1: Mama's happy plate awaits.
2: Oh, yeah. I like the sound of that.
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5: Tonight, we're mostly cloudy out there, getting a little bit of a break as temperatures fall to the mid-60s, but there are some more rain chances ahead. Tomorrow for your Sunday, spotty shower passing on by, maybe a stray thunderstorm, a lot of dry time in between, and not everyone's going to get wet. Highs for your Sunday, mid-80s. Expect more rain by your Sunday night. I'm meteorologist Matt Standridge.

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1: US 96.3. Congratulations to Vivian Frazier of Byram. Won the Mother's Day prize pack. Ella Langley's new album. A $250 gift card and a head spa for Bettina's. Here's Ella now. She

0: When it comes to making your next jewelry purchase, go to a business that's been doing it since 1849. Carter Jewelers is who we're talking about. Hey, it's Fisher Alexander here with your hometown country, US 96.3 here at Carter Jewelers in downtown Jackson. Now, a lot of things are going on today, including the big 70% off sale that's going on, where you can turn around and take discounts of up to 70% off of some of the best selection of jewelry in the region. And we're talking about things like diamonds, gold, platinum, loose diamonds, even some of the state jewelry is included in this big store-wide clearance sale. Now, being that today is the last day to do your shopping before Mother's Day, here at Carter Jewelers, they've got the big balloon pop sale going on, where you come by, you make your jewelry selection, and then you turn around and pop a balloon, and you can get an additional up to 30% off their clearance prices. 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

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Thank you so much for listening. Whether you're in Brandon, Byram, Pearl, we're glad you're here. We feel like it's our job to inform you what's going on and also share the latest music with you, like Trey Penley, US 96.3.

0: reasons why I really, really, really like and appreciate shopping at Carter Jewelers is the way they have the store laid out. Hey, it's Fisher Alexander with your hometown country, US 96.3, here at Carter Jewelers in downtown Jackson. So when you walk in the door, over on the left side, you've got several cases of stunning engagement diamonds. So if, let's say, you're planning on popping the question sometime soon, you can certainly do that. They've got an amazing selection of diamond jewelry over on that left side. Now, right in the middle, they've got like a big oval where you turn around and you look at, maybe you're wanting to purchase some earrings. They've got a section for earrings. Or what about a necklace? They've got a section for necklaces. Or if you go over to the far right, they've got a selection, several cases of jewelry that are priced at $100 or at $200. So no matter what your budget, they've got something for you here at Carter Jewelers. 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And they've got the big balloon pop sale going on for Mother's Day where you can get an additional up to 30% off. So you're going to save a ton here when you shop at Carter Jewelers, State Street and High Street, downtown Jackson, and in Vicksburg in the Pemberton Plaza with US 96.3.
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2: Last year, I had back pain radiating down my right leg. The pain was so bad, I was willing to cut my leg off to stop the pain. I could barely walk and had to stoop over when I did just to take pressure off the spine. I'm John Morgan of Morgan & Morgan. In my professional career, I've represented thousands of people who've had hurt.

0: herniated disc and issues with their neck and back, but never fully appreciated what they were going through until it was my turn. It's like trying to describe colors to a blind person who's never had sight. All I can tell you is it hurt like hell, but worse. My daily walk was gone, and that bothered me a great deal. Then I thought of all of you and how much more devastating this type of injury could be for you. My life stopped. I now feel your pain. Just know at Morgan & Morgan, we got your back. I understand. Morgan means more.
1: 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Offices Jackson.
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16: Tonight, we're mostly cloudy out there, getting a little bit of a break as temperatures fall to the mid-60s, but there are some more rain chances ahead. Tomorrow for your Sunday, spotty shower passing on by, maybe a stray thunderstorm, a lot of dry time in between, and not everyone's going to get wet. Highs for your Sunday, mid-80s. 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

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A full day of food, music, and art. And the band Perry, from Mississippi, by the way, they'll be taking the

US 96.3. I'm Kim Allen, and I know you don't want to forget Mom this Mother's Day. Looking for ideas? We'll be checking in with Fisher here in just a little bit out at Carter Jewelers this afternoon. Luke Bryan, Country, and She Knows It, US 96.3.

0: I was waiting all morning for this text. 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
2: If that's what you grew up smelling on a regular basis.
0: It just smells like home.
2: It's certainly interesting. 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

0: 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Take a deep breath. You don't have to worry about hyperventilating because here at Carter Jewelers, they are here to the rescue. 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

0: Many car accidents are catastrophic, what we consider a catastrophic accident. On a catastrophic injury, you're not going to be able to go back to work in a week. You're going to be out of work. You're going to be going to doctor's appointments. You're going to be trying to get back to normal. That's where we come into play. At Mama Justice, you don't just get a law firm, you get a family. We're going to make sure that we represent you and that you get exactly what the law says that you can get, what you deserve.
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8: Mr. Pantapants, you look sad. 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
9: Well, I've been thinking about my mama.
8: Is she okay?
9: Oh, she's good. I just haven't seen her in a while.
8: You must really miss her.
9: Oh, I do, I do.
8: You know Mother's Day is coming, right?
9: Well, yeah. What should I get her?
8: What? Are you kidding me? Mr. Panda Pants, you need to snap out of it.
9: You think she'd want to go to...
8: Well, of course.
9: And give her?
8: Yes, sir. She'll love it.
9: No cooking, no cleaning? Family's all together?
8: So Mom is happy.
9: Yeah! That means everybody's happy. You know the most fantastic Mama's Day gift ever.
8: Fantanimal what?
9: Ichiban Asian Bistro, Mississippi's top-rated buffet. There's all kind of steak, there's chicken, there's shrimp. Oh, there's even so much fresh sushi, while the ocean backs up to the building. Ah, haven't used that one in a while.
8: This Mother's Day, Mom's want to go to the bistro.
9: You know it. Ichiban Asian Bistro's top-rated buffet is open on Lakeland in Flowood and next to Cinemark in Pearl. Ichiban Asian Bistro.
8: Mama's happy plate awaits.
9: Oh, yeah. I like the sound of that.
10: Well, dip me in denim. 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
4: Tonight, we're mostly cloudy out there, getting a little bit of a break as temperatures fall to the mid-60s, but there are some more rain chances ahead. Tomorrow for your Sunday, spotty shower passing on by, maybe a stray thunderstorm, a lot of dry time in between, and not everyone's going to get wet. Highs for your Sunday, mid-80s. Expect more rain by your Sunday night. I'm meteorologist Matt Standridge.

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Super excited to see Jelly Roll at the amphitheater coming up on June 3rd. Fisher Alexander's my name, out of Carter Jewelers. Come by and see me.

So in case you hadn't figured out, tomorrow is Mother's Day. 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
0: 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Now, they've got this big sale going on until 6 o'clock tonight, so you've got just a little bit longer to come save big here at the Carter Jewelers. So we're talking about the spring clearance sale that's store-wide where you can save up to 70% off or more on some beautiful jewelry. On top of that, they've got the balloon pop promotion that they do right around Mother's Day every year, where once you pick out that piece of jewelry and you see the price for it,

you can get an additional up to 30% off when you pop a balloon. That's right here at Carter Jewelers, State Street and High Street, downtown Jackson, and of course the location in Vicksburg in the Pemberton Plaza. 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

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I'm Fisher Alexander, about to wrap up my time out here at Carter Jewelers, but you still can stop by. 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

That's Megan Maroney, who is still a little bit mind blown because she remembers like recording songs while sitting on the floor in her small apartment. We are your hometown country, US 96.3. That, of course, is we're on the radio now with Beautiful Things. Here's Lady A.

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1: Mr. Panda Pants,
2: you look sad. How come?
3: Well, I've been thinking about my mama.
2: Is she okay?
3: Oh, she's good. I just haven't seen her in a while.
1: You must really miss her.
3: Oh, I do, I do.
1: You know, Mother's Day is coming, right?
3: Well, yeah. What should I get her?
1: What? Are you kidding me? Mr. Panda Pants, you need to snap out of it.
3: You think she'd want to go to...
1: Well, of course.
3: And give her...
1: Yes, sir. She'll love it.
3: No cooking, no cleaning. Family's all together.
1: So Mom is happy.
3: Yeah! That means everybody's happy. You know the most fantastic Mama's Day gift ever.
1: Fantanimal what?
3: It's Yvonne Asian Bistro, Mississippi's top-rated buffet. There's all kind of steak, there's chicken, there's shrimp. Oh, there's even so much fresh sushi while the ocean backs up to the building. Ah, haven't used that one in a while.
1: This Mother's Day, Moms want to go to the bistro.
3: You know it. It's Yvonne Asian Bistro's top-rated buffet. It's open on Lakeland in Flowood and next to Cinemark in Pearl. It's Yvonne Asian Bistro.
1: Mama's happy plate awaits.
3: Oh, yeah. I like the sound of that.
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7: Tonight, we're mostly cloudy out there, getting a little bit of a break as temperatures fall to the mid-60s, but there are some more rain chances ahead. Tomorrow for your Sunday, spotty shower passing on by, maybe a stray thunderstorm, a lot of dry time in between, and not everyone's going to get wet. Highs for your Sunday, mid-80s. Expect more rain by your Sunday night. I'm meteorologist Matt Standridge.

shower passing on by, maybe a straight thunderstorm, a lot of dry time in between, and not everyone's going to get wet. Highs for your Sunday, mid-80s. Expect more rain by your Sunday night. I'm meteorologist Matt Standridge.

Parmalee is just the way. We are your hometown country, US 96.3. Fisher Alexander is my name. Thank you so much for tuning in. Let me keep you company here on a Saturday. Jordan Davis now.

George Burge, and it won't be long. We are your hometown country, US 96.3, and coming up next Saturday, it is the Mississippi Walk for Williams. Now, Williams Syndrome is a rare genetic disorder that affects multiple body systems, and the walk to support the Williams Syndrome Foundation is happening from 10 until 2 at Hemp Hill Park in Florence. Another

0: Thomas Rhett on social media, basically asked Bruno, let me up on stage.
1: Yeah.
0: So if you were going to shoot your shot, who is that vocalist that you would pick?
1: Chuck, hanging his hat on the fact that you once drove a Subaru, said you would probably choose Elton John.
0: Tiny Dancer is a jam.
1: Dead. There has never been one point in time in my life that I have said, crank it.
0: I am offended. Tracy just has this look of bewilderment.
1: I can't with you right now. Morning Smith, Gordon, and Tracy Lee.
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Jason Aldean, Don't Tell on Me, your hometown country, US 96.3. Some folks have been comparing Cody Johnson to George Strait, and he's like, yeah, that's not a fair comparison. Whenever I hit 62 number ones, then you can do that.

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6: Mr. Panda Pants, you look sad. How come?
7: Well, I've been thinking about my mama.
6: Is she okay?
7: Oh, she's good. I just haven't seen her in a while.
6: You must really miss her.
7: Oh, I do.
6: You know Mother's Day is coming, right?
7: Well, yeah. What should I get her?
6: What? Are you kidding me? Mr. Panda Pants, you need to snap out of it.
7: You think she'd want to go to...
6: Well, of course.
7: And give her?
6: Yes, sir. She'll love it.
7: No cooking, no cleaning. Family's all together.
6: So Mom is happy.
7: Yeah! That means everybody's happy. You know the most fantastic Mama's Day gift ever.
6: Fantanimal what?
7: It's Yvonne Asian Bistro, Mississippi's top-rated buffet. There's all kind of steak, there's chicken, there's shrimp. Oh, there's even so much fresh sushi, why the ocean backs up to the building. Ah, haven't used that one in a while.
6: This Mother's Day, Mom's want to go to the bistro.
7: You know it. Ichiban Asian Bistro's top-rated buffet is open on Lakeland in Flowood and next to Cinemark in Pearl. Ichiban Asian Bistro.
6: Mama's happy plate awaits.
7: Oh, yeah. I like the sound of that.
8: Many car accidents are catastrophic, what we consider a catastrophic accident. 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You're going to be out of work. 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
3: Tonight, we're mostly cloudy out there, getting a little bit of a break as temperatures fall to the mid-60s, but there are some more rain chances ahead. Tomorrow for your Sunday, spotty shower passing on by, maybe a stray thunderstorm, a lot of dry time in between, and not everyone's going to get wet. Highs for your Sunday, mid-80s. Expect more rain by your Sunday night. I'm meteorologist Matt Standridge.

singles you love. Jordan Davis, your hometown country, US 96.3. Been a busy week for Riley Green. Not only did he share his first on-screen kiss on Marshalls this past Sunday, but he also has a woman stalker convinced that they're talking on social media. Riley Green's on now. You sure?

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woman from Kane Brown, your hometown country, US 96.3. Well, being that tomorrow's Mother's Day, Bailey Zimmerman was talking about his mom and how she took him to his very first concert when he was 8 years old. He went and saw Tesla and Pop Evil. Here he is now.

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It's Be Her, your hometown country, US 96.3. Well, Shania Twain is super excited to get a chance to meet Ella Langley. Honestly, thought that would have been reversed, but, you know, okay. Here's Luke Bryan. It's Play It Again, US 96.3.

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11: Tonight, we're mostly cloudy out there, getting a little bit of a break as temperatures fall to the mid-60s, but there are some more rain chances ahead. Tomorrow for your Sunday, spotty shower passing on by, maybe a stray thunderstorm. A lot of dry time in between, and not everyone's going to get wet. Highs for your Sunday, mid-80s.

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Jason Aldean, and how far does a goodbye go here on your hometown country, US 96.3? Jason says the keys to a happy marriage are knowing that you don't always have to agree on everything. This is new artist Tyler Nance, Keeps Me Sane.

0: I was waiting all morning for this text. A smell that makes you think of home. If you're from Byram, then you know when you're close to home.
1: Obviously, the new guy here. Explain.
0: They have a pet food plant in Byram. It has a very distinct smell.
1: Aha.
0: It smells like boo-boo.
1: If that's what you grew up smelling on a regular basis.
0: It just smells like home.
1: It's certainly interesting. I wonder then if you just happen to step in a pile and be like, oh, are we back home or what?
0: No.
1: Not quite the same effect.
0: It's different from that, but close.
1: Okay.
0: Yes.
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0: You look sad. How come?
1: Well, I've been thinking about my mama.
0: Is she okay?
1: Oh, she's good. I just haven't seen her in a while.
0: You must really miss her.
1: Oh, I do.
0: You know Mother's Day is coming, right?
1: Well, yeah. What should I get her?
0: What? Are you kidding me? Mr. Panda Pants, you need to snap out of it.
1: You think she'd want to go to...
0: Well, of course.
1: And give her?
0: Yes, sir. She'll love it.
1: No cooking, no cleaning. Family's all together.
0: So Mom is happy.
1: Yeah! That means everybody's happy. You know the most fantastic Mama's Day gift ever.
0: Fantanimal what?
1: It's Yvonne Asian Bistro, Mississippi's top-rated buffet. There's all kind of steak, there's chicken, there's shrimp. Ho ho! There's even so much fresh sushi, why the ocean backs up to the building. Ah! Haven't used that one in a while.
0: This Mother's Day, Mom's want to go to the bistro.
1: You know it! It's Yvonne Asian Bistro's top-rated buffet. It's open on Lakeland in Flowood and next to Cinemark in Pearl. It's Yvonne Asian Bistro.
0: Mama's happy plate awaits.
1: Ho ho! Yeah! I like the sound of that.
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